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Why'd you have to come around so soon? I wasn't ready for all this nature.

cafe, Zinno steps. 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I haven't got the courage yet. I haven't got the courage yet. 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